That wasn't

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Dispatch 14. I'm going to add 88 to your active. 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She didn't know if the one was turned in at the SO or the PD.

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dispatch 14. Dollar Store, South Main, there by 5-star, request the officer reference to shoplifter. Twelve is, yes.

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0: Dispatch, I'm out of Star General. 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

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That's trouble breathing.

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0: 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That comes back to a Phyllis Dale out of Litchfield. OL has suspended plethora of history. No 29 for this time.
1: Didn't say what it's suspended for.
0: No insurance violation, FTA.

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1: 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Female has the driver, 2057.
0: 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The first OL I ran.
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0: 20 dispatch, they just say the kid was walking on South Broadway Road.
1: Metro Zeta, is there close by Laughlin's going towards Tanner Drive? Said she was wearing shirts, a t-shirt, and carrying a tablet. Looked to be around 6 years old.
0: Yeah, I just drove up to Tanner and back on South Broadway. I've got negative contact.
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0: 506 Clay Street, 506 Clay Street, elderly female in a wheelchair, advises there's a black snake that just went under her wheelchair and she's panicking.
1: Can you stand up?
0: Elderly female in her home advises she's in a wheelchair and a black snake just went under her wheelchair and she's panicking, can't get away from it.
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Captain D's the like an escort. 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
0: I got a possible domestic at 203 East Maple Street in Kennyville. I picked up the call. I could hear a couple sound like they were arguing. 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You're the one that called.

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0: Are y'all still in the line with that individual?
1: Call him back, yes. He's still public service.
0: 10-4. Does this have to be physical or is it still verbal?
1: At this time, she is left, I believe. She said that she wants her husband removed from the house. Advising he is still there. And there is a handgun at that premises.
0: Ten four. She left. Where is she at now?

0: she is still at the location, but in the vehicle, away from him. We also have a suicide attempt, another call. Can 109 break free?
1: Could you advise her if she could leave the residence for a while? It's just verbal, and we'll head to the suicide attempt. Where's that going to be located at?
0: 105 McGrew Church Road, 105 McGrew Church Road. A friend, 30-year-old male, sent a picture to the caller of him with a noose in the garage.
1: 10-4, we're going to be wrapping that. Just advise her if she can, head towards Litchfield, talk to the police department, and see if one of them could take a report to see if it becomes physical or anything. We're going to be in route to the group.
0: 10-4, 2316.

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1: 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I can remove you and add you back on.

0: 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If she's unable to leave or doesn't want to leave, you might be able to contact 1201 if you can't go out there to do a quick report.
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1: He did not be able to.
0: 1201 did not answer.
1: Stand for.

0: 10-107-109, be advised, the male subject thereby and should be in the barn. So there's a house, a trailer, and a barn. He should be in the barn. Don't think he's been drinking, but says he is on meds for depression. He's not answering a phone call or text message now.
1: Okay, well, we're 2 minutes out.
0: 10-1, 23-23.
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See if you can't get a phone number for the individual. Possibly ping the phone number. Ping the phone just in case you can't locate them. 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

Dispatching Vector, just to make you aware, Twin Lakes Assault, the ER has a ALS transfer from room number 8 to Norton Downtown for hypertension, 2336.

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0: Were y'all able to get a cell phone number? Start a ping.
1: We have the cell phone number. We're trying to figure out who it belongs to so we can ping it.

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Getting a good service provider for the telephone number. We keep trying to call different areas and see if they have it in their system. So far we were unable to ping his phone. He did call his mom back. Mom just called advising that he sent a friend of his a video of him attempting, and they're trying to get his location on the phone. She also advised the wife lives at 362 Sims Road, but he did tell his mom that he's in the White Mills area and he is fine.

0: have y'all contacted Harden County to let them know what's going on?
1: I'm contacting them now. Do you want me to go ahead and clear them at 4? They're staging in the area.
0: You can clear them for now.
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0: We'll be back in route to 105 up through Church Road, through the dam. We'll contact Mark and ourselves if we have any information regarding to him possibly attempting that way, making 202A.
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0: 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In regards to that domestic in Caneyville, did 201 ever pick up?
1: Negative, I contacted KSD, they said they're going to try to get somebody in route.
0: 10-4, once we clear this, we'll head that way.
1: 10-4, 2354.
2: Be advised, the possibility this is a prepaid phone, we're unable to track it.

0: Are you coming broken? You did not move.
1: 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We're trying to get in touch with AT&T. They're the lead over the prepaid service, I guess. But we haven't had any luck getting through to them.
0: I'll be back at it.

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1: Go ahead, 1-0-9.
0: I'll be putting the Group Church Road address. The mother was at 388 Ambassador Schwartz Drive. I'll be in right there.
1: 10-4-1-388 Ambassador Schwartz Drive, 0003.

0: 对。You can tell me clear. I'm on my way to Canyonville.
1: Been 904.
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1: That's 10-4. She was in a gray Ford Escape.

0: 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Well, that vehicle is no longer in the residence. Let me clear.
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1: Med 6, go ahead.
0: We'll be transporting one patient on emergency from Twin Lakes to Norton's downtown.
1: One patient on emergency from Twin Lakes to Norton's downtown, 2436.

Dallas, Unit 10 and 20. Last seen at that intersection of William Thompson, Salt River, Colored Bus, there was a white truck that drove off the road, back onto the road, and then turned onto Salt River Road, going away from the bypass.

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0: one of them, but...
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0: 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Says he fell, still on the floor. Fluid coming out of his catheter and he cut his hand. Says he is a hospice patient and hospice is en route as well. Come now, first aid 734.
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Arkansas with the fire, with the fire coming service for lift assist only at 3468 Brandenburg Road. 3468 Brandenburg Road. Wherever to 91 year of age male. Still on the floor, hospice patient, hospice is en route to him as well. Fluid coming out of his catheter and cut on his hand. Says it's going to be a house and it's going to be on the right coming from Litchfield. Second patient, 36.

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1: Go ahead.
0: Could you dispatch med unit to this run on Brandenburg Road?
1: 10-4, I was requesting not to because hospice is coming. Do you still want EMS anyway?
0: That's correct. Yes, we need a med unit emergency.
1: 10-4, can I tell them what the situation is?
0: Same information you gave us.
1: 10-4.

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The call was for a lift assist because patient is on hospice care. Hospice is en route. Litchfield Fire is requesting EMS, timeout 751.

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There's some more information together.

0: Grayson County, Mid-6, Twin Lakes, ER.
1: EMS crew, this is Twin Lakes, ER. You're coming in broken.
0: Grayson County, Mid-6, we're en route with an elderly male patient found in floor by caregiver. Has pulled his catheter loose, has some bleeding in the groin area, and a small skin tear on the top of the hand. We'll give you further on arrival.

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0: Caller's called back again and referenced this one for a check. He got for that female, has now gotten in her vehicle. 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

0: 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I'll be taking the road. Unit 8 dispatch. 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

Day, you need to let traffic through. 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
0: Got a non-injury accident, Salt River Road and Beaver Dam Creek Road, Salt River and Beaver Dam Creek, a blue Ford 500, and she is about 30 foot off of the roadway.

0: guilty to commit service for an accident, unsure on injuries at this time. It's going to be on Salt Run Road, just off the bypass, other side of Beaver Dam Creek Road. The vehicle went off the side of the road and down into some water. She's not sure how deep it is. It's going to be a blue passenger car. First place 1155.
1: Copy, 6-4 around.
0: 6-4, 6-4, you're around 76.

Heights for Litchfield. No injury accident with the vehicle went over the side of the highway there. Salt River Road and Beaver Dam Creek Road area. She's in a blue Ford 500. She said you might

0: 16 and a half page was on fire for assist. She says she's not injured, but because she's down in some water. She's saying she's not injured, but she is over the side of an embankment there around the 1500 block, it looks like.
1: Lower Road.
0: That's 10-4, other side of the bypass going toward Beaver Dam Creek Road, so she's over the hillside there. She hit the guardrail and went through it.
2: Area.
0: Can you make contact?
2: I've made contact. I'm there.

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1: Road and Beaver Dam Creek Road for an injury accident. I'm trying to get further on the injuries now.

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0: Okay.

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0: 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Next on the list, please advise them that they're going to pull this vehicle probably 150 feet past the guardrail.
1: 4, dispatch.
2: 10-4.
0: 2.2, 2.2. 2.2
2: on the
0: scene, 12, 6. Dispatch
2: unit
0: 17,
2: do you have a 47?
0: Standby. It's off of the creek. I'll just get down there. 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
0: Got a MA, Anetta Road and Huffman Road. Anetta Road and Huffman Road. It's gonna be a Dodge Stratus. I thought it was gonna be an elderly male. His car's broke down there in the curve. My caller is out there directing traffic.
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They just need somebody to stop traffic so they can go to Clarkson.

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3: 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Comes back to a 2009 Lincoln Black. Insurance yes. Break for a while.
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0: Postman in blue, Chevy truck, GMC, I believe. Pulled in a trailer with a lawnmower on it. 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She got, the female got out to play around the back of the building. He supposedly pulled around the back of the

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0: Got a Dale Hack of Litchfield, Jefferson. It's expired, no restrictions, clear and fancy.
1: Yep.
0: 106. Peggy Hack, which feels enforced the restrictions, no one's no problem.

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0: of both parties deny any physical altercation. 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I will be doing a deck injury, so keep a 4K number up and call later.
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1: Subject should have active EPO. He can show that served. EPO served. This date is 1422. 1422,
0: 398. 1039.

0: Jerry.
1: Dispatch, show me a route.

Chris Bustan, 17. Below for a silver Mazda heading into Litchfield on the WK Parkway. They're running about 100 miles an hour. About they had just passed the 112.

0: above.
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2: Right hip pain is a complaint, and she's on the ground there.
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0: Rogers Olive Funeral Home has requested an escort. 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
1: Yeah, well.

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0: 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I'll advise your location in 2 seconds.
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0: 047-726 North Adams Zebra, expires 12/31/2026, comes back to Gary Eastwood out of Morganfield at the Ford Edge, 2010 blue in color, advised entrance, yes, your Ford OL, it's Brandon Scott Ashley, valid license.
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0: 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It's progressively gotten worse.
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0: 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I'll contact you with another transfer in just 1 minute.
1: 10-4.
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Vehicle we fire is March 2027. Comes back to TNT Construction of Litchfield. It's a Chevy 2021 white in color. Insurance, yes. And your OL comes back to James Higdon of Big Cliff D. Enforcement restrictions. 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
2: Can you check on the MA? We believe it's around the 117 eastbound. 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
0: Pretty close, my app's showing the 116.6. 114 dispatch, bring for 47.
1: Go ahead with it.
0: Meet Tennessee 032. Boy King Zebra William. Meeting 032. Boy King Zebra William. Tennessee.
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0: 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Last he spoke to him, he was passing the Litchfield exit.
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They've got a 5200 route, they're 10-4.

units 4 in Litchfield, 43-year-old female, passed out on the floor, feels cold and clammy. She is breathing, also mental status, going to be at 469 Mulberry Street.

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0: second base village for fire department members using human service to assist EMS at 469 Mulberry Street. 43-year-old female passed out on the floor. Mom said she feels cold and clammy. She is breathing, but she's got some altered mental status.
1: Clause 62 is on the ramp.
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0: On
1: scene 1711.

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I failed to advise. 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

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Received an RD complaint passed along from Ohio County above. They were around the 89 eastbound. It's a white Chevy Sierra pulling a horse trailer. And they were swerving, almost causing other drivers to go off the road before attack.

0: 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Mickey says the vehicle, thing cleared, show me 98.
1: 1718. 1-14 to you, copy that, reckless driver complaint on the parkway.
0: 10-4.

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1: Road, the address they gave us.

0: 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But you need to turn it on Clemens Road and it's back there.
1: That'll be where the chicken barns are. 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
1: I'm up on clearance, bro.
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0: 801, 813, have you made it across the creek yet?
1: I'm not coming across the street, creek. I come straight back to the house, back where the boy fell off the roof back here. Squad 81, show us on scene dispatch. Got a gentleman standing on the road, pointing back Clemens Road.
2: Med 3 to dispatch, I've got Clemens Road in my GPS. This man is 8 minutes away from Pearman. Should that be correct?
3: You should be turning onto Clemens Road directly across from 1818. Looks like Broadford Road there. You'll just go back to the end of that road.
2: Okay.

0: Alphabet 3 to dispatch. We're on Clements Road. 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
1: Straight all the way to the back, back there by the chicken barns, I believe.
0: Copy.
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1: Complaining
0: of left side pain. 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

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They just now told the dispatcher that. Having stomach pains, sweating. They can page 1806.

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